0: Shakira and Burna Boy, Die Die.
1: 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Welcome to the summer.
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0: 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Repeat it.
1: 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Welcome to the summer.

0: Black Eyed Peas. I got a feeling.
1: 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It will make you dance.

0: 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I had some help.
1: 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Your music. 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
1: 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Welcome to the summer.

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0: 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Smack That.
1: 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Presenting the sounds of summer.

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0: Martin Garrix and Ed Sheeran. Repeat it.
1: Less clothing, more music. Welcome to the summer.
2: The

0: Sheeran. Sapphire.
1: The beat.
2: 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More music. 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

0: Sean Paul featuring Kelly Rowland. How deep is your love?
1: Deeper than the ocean, deeper than the sea. You and me, girl.
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0: 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What is love?
1: The beat.
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1: Beat.
3: TRT. Alt i hvert TRT. Kan du bare komme? 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

The Beat. Presenting the sounds of summer. The Beat. The Beat. The Beat.

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soldiers my over there in Iraq. 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
2: From the east side of America, where we choose pride over character, and we can pick sides, but this is us, this is us, this is. 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
1: Lil Wayne featuring Bruno Mars, Mirror.
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